0: wonder if
1: you're lonesome tonight.
0: You know, someone said the world's a stage and each must play a part. Fate had me playing in love with you as my sweetheart. Act one was where we met. I loved you at first glance. You read your lines so cleverly and never missed a cue. Then came act two. You seemed to change, you acted strange, and why I've never known. Honey, you lied when you said you loved me, and I had no cause to doubt you. But I'd rather go on hearing your lies than to go on living without you. Now the stage is bare, and I'm standing there with emptiness all around. And if you won't come back to me, then they can bring the curtain down.

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Yes, and how many times can a man turn his head and pretend that he just doesn't see?

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That's all right, honey. This is a free country. Live like you want to live, baby. Yeah. Ain't nobody gonna knock it, darling. 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Yeah, freedom. Yes, sir. There's one guy right over here singing mine, too. That's all right, brother. Yes, sir. You got a right, baby. Ain't nobody gonna bother you. Yeah. Once I was climbing.

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And guess what? Everybody's still not singing. There's a few right down front here that's not singing. 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

0: het zo mooi of niet soms van de Joris Baker Selection met de Sing a Song of Love. 1967 alweer, hier is Cindy Possy.
1: Here he comes now. 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

Something old, something new from 1971, and it was a one-hit wonder here in the UK, getting to number nine. Welcome to this week's Pirate Years with me, Paul Peters, the programme where we play you the best of the music from the late 50s right the way through to 1990. Yeah, the Pirate Years. These are the Kinks, and where have all the good times gone? You tell me.

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0: Bird and Sympathy from 1970, and that one was a number 27 in the UK charts. Quick reminder, you're listening to The Pirate Years. I'm Paul Peters. This is the programme where we play the best of the music from the pirate years, and also lots of little off-air clips and jingles, things like this.
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0: These are the Tremolos, 1973, and Ride On.

The Tremolos and Ride On, and I'm dedicating that one to Ricky Morris up there in Camberwell in London. He's a big fan of the Tremolos. Well, actually, he likes the earlier stuff, Brian Paul and the Tremolos from the early 1960s, but I'm sure he would be pleased to hear that one. Now, don't forget, if you want to email me, you can do so. 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

0: Ellen Reddy and I Am Woman, 1987. And prior to that, we were 20 years earlier in 1967, Laura Nyro and Wedding Bell Blues.
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0: These are the Bee Gees. Don't forget to remember. Great title, great song.

my first impression of the Mi Amigo was waking up one morning aboard the Cheetah. The Cheetah was the ship which relieved the Mi Amigo when the Mi Amigo ran aground. It was on loan from a Swedish lady. And I woke up this particular morning, looked across the water, having heard the Mi Amigo was coming back after a refit, and there she was sitting in the sea, shining, bright, newly painted, and I just couldn't wait to get across to her.

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I normally get caught out by that one. That was the Eagles and Heartache Tonight. It was their second to last UK hit and went into the charts on the 13th of October 1979 and stayed there for just 5 weeks and peaked at number 40. Their very last UK hit came along on the 1st of December 1979. It was a song called The Long Run, and sadly it didn't have a long run because it was in the charts for just 2 weeks and it made it to number 66.

0: Silent
1: Scene. Don't worry. Yeah, we're not advertising because the Silent Scene Emulsion Company went out of business many, many years ago. This one's for Irene, listening over there in the Netherlands.

Now, I'm going to play a record by somebody that I don't really remember from the 1960s, but this recording came out in 1964. The young lady is called Maxine Brown, and the song, Oh No, Not My Baby, may have been a hit over in the States. I don't really know. I don't remember it.

0: Linda Scott and I've Told Every Little Star. And sadly, that brings us almost to the very end of this week's Pirate Years. But before I go, I just want to tell you about Paul Cramer. You hear him most weeks on the programme, right at the end. He's the guy that says, when you turn on to 299 tomorrow morning, there'll be nothing there. Well, Paul was a dear friend of mine, and on the evening of the 5th of December 1968, he came to see me. He left my flat. I said goodbye, and I never saw him again because, sadly, he was killed an hour or two later on Putney Bridge. Paul was a great guy, and I think he would have been a big name in broadcasting, but sadly it wasn't to happen. We're going to go out today with Paul closing his radio program on Radio City back in, I think, about 1966. And then I'm going to play you a record that Paul gave me all those years ago in August of 1967, Keith West's excerpt from a teenage opera. I said I liked it. He had two copies and he gave me one. Till next time, this is Paul Peters saying thanks for listening and bye for now. Bye-bye.
1: Well, that's it. Your DJ PK Paul Cramer saying, I hope you've enjoyed the show. Had myself a real ball. Yours truly back tomorrow at 6 o'clock on the Tuesday edition of The Breakfast Show, right through until 10.
2: I'd like to say a very good night to everybody and thank them for the most enjoyable 10 months, and I hope that the listeners do something anyway to get us back on the air. Because tomorrow morning, when you switch on, there'll be nothing on 299.

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And I realize that I was only dreaming. For there's a guard and there's a sad old padre. Arm in arm we'll walk at daybreak, when again I'll touch the green, green grass of home.

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10: Have a great day.

Well, I was born to coal miner's daughter in a cabin on a hill in Butcher Holler. We were poor, but we had love. That's the one thing that my daddy made sure of. And he shoveled coal to make a poor man's dollar. My daddy, he worked all night in the Van Leer coal mines, all day long in the field of hoeing corn. Mommy, she'd rock the babies at night and read the Bible by the coal oil light. And everything would start all over come break of morn. Daddy loved and raised 8 kids on a miner's pay. And Mommy'd scrub our clothes on a washboard every day. Well, I've seen her fingers bleed. Not to complain, there was no need. She'd smile in Mommy's understanding way. In the summertime, we didn't have shoes to wear. But in the wintertime, we'd all get a brand new pair. From a mail order catalog, money made from selling the hog. Daddy always managed to get the money some way. Yes, I'm proud to be a coal miner's daughter. I remember well the well where I do water. The work we done was hard. At night we'd sleep cause we were all tired. I never thought of ever leaving Butcher Holler. Well, a lot of things have changed since way back then, and it's so good to be back home again. Not much left but the floors. There's nothing lives here anymore. Accept the memories of a coal miner's daughter.